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Three-time Big Three MVP ISO Joe Johnson and the reloaded Detroit Amps battle two-time Big Three championship coach Steven Jackson's DMV trilogy, followed by Big Three's most intense rivalry. 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

je nog in huis? 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

Oi. What the hell are you picking on there, Pete? 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Yeah, well, he plays something, he repeats it. He steals everything you play.

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0: Album to chart, please, and thank you very much.
1: Who's in and out and up and down and in everybody's way?
0: That's what Mr. Salamoni says, and he ought to know. He's the manager, for Lord's sake.
1: Who's up at break of day, creating a terrible racket in the halls?
0: Sometimes I take two sticks and skitter them along the woodwork.
1: Who has a lovely way of writing her name in lipstick on the walls?
0: My mother is 30 and wears a 3½ shoe.

0: 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She's English and wears tissue paper in her dress. And you can hear it.
1: Eloise, what are you doing?
0: Here's the thing of it. I have to open that window wider because there's this pigeon who keeps hanging around out there and I'm going to squonk him in his head.
1: Eloise, what are you doing? 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
0: Nanny, actually I am rather tired.
1: Good night, my dear.
0: Good night, Nanny.
1: Good night, Eloise.
2: Eloise.
0: Oh, my Lord. 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
2: Eloise.
0: Tomorrow, I think I'll pour a pitcher of water down the mail chute.
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0: 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I love you.
1: How many different ways are
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0: ways are there to say I love you?
1: I love you.
0: I love you.

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How many different ways are there to say I love you? 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

That's right. Rick Springfield live in concert with special guest Stranger in South of Eden. I've done everything. All live on the Surfside stage. It all goes down July 26th at the Union County Fairgrounds. An unforgettable night of live music. 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

Ice Cube's Big Three is back. The most physical, fierce, and competitive basketball league on earth returns to CBS this Saturday. Three-time Big Three MVP ISO Joe Johnson and the reloaded Detroit Amps battle two-time Big Three championship coach Steven Jackson's DMV trilogy, followed by Big Three's most intense rivalry. Defending champions Miami 305 and Michael Beasley chasing his third straight MVP take on Dwight Howard, coach Nick Young, and the LA Riot. 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

0: 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That's all, folks. 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
1: Well, I'm going down to Rosie's, stop at Fannie Mae. Gonna tell her, Fannie, what I heard. 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

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The most physical, fierce, and competitive basketball league on earth returns to CBS this Saturday. Three-time Big Three MVP ISO Joe Johnson and the reloaded Detroit Amps battle two-time Big Three championship coach Steven Jackson's DMV trilogy, followed by Big Three's most intense rivalry. Defending champions Miami 305 and Michael Beasley chasing his third straight MVP take on Dwight Howard, coach Nick Young, and the LA Riot. 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

0: get out on the floor. A 5'6" come get your kicks down the corner of Lincoln and a 46. You gotta move. Start rockin', baby. Rockin', rockin', baby. Gonna rock all night. Rock all night. Just wait and see. Yeah!
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0: That's right. Rick Springfield live in concert with special guest Stranger in South of Eden. I've done everything. All live on the Surfside stage. Don't talk to strangers. It all goes down July 26th at the Union County Fairgrounds. 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

Ice Cube's Big Three is back. The most physical, fierce, and competitive basketball league on earth returns to CBS this Saturday. Three-time Big Three MVP ISO Joe Johnson and the reloaded Detroit Amps battle two-time Big Three championship coach Steven Jackson's DMV trilogy, followed by Big Three's most intense rivalry. Defending champions Miami 305 and Michael Beasley chasing his third straight MVP take on Dwight Howard, coach Nick Young, and the LA Riot. 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

0: Friday, Saturday, Sunday, Monday, Tuesday, Wednesday, go on up forever. Ooh,
1: wild, wild, wild. Let's get wild, wild, wild. 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
0: All night long.
1: All night long.
0: Well, now, Lucas, yeah, it's old Caledonia. 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Oh,
1: wild, wild, wild. 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

0: Welcome back to Yeah, That's a Pepper Thing. First up, we've got Harrison wrapping his Dr. Pepper in a tiny quilt so it feels at home. Oh, how tender. 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And over to Becca, who's whispering affirmations to her can.
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0: 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It's a Pepper Thing!

Ice Cube's Big Three is back. The most physical, fierce, and competitive basketball league on earth returns to CBS this Saturday. Three-time Big Three MVP ISO Joe Johnson and the reloaded Detroit Amps battle two-time Big Three championship coach Steven Jackson's DMV trilogy, followed by Big Three's most intense rivalry. Defending champions Miami 305 and Michael Beasley chasing his third straight MVP take on Dwight Howard, coach Nick Young, and the LA Riot. 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

0: 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Ooh.
1: Wild, wild, wild. Let's get wild, wild, wild. Let's get wild, wild, wild. All night long.
2: All night long.
0: Well, now, Lucas, yeah, it's old Caledonia. 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Oh,
1: wild, wild, wild. 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
1: Ladies and gentlemen, it's Mickey Bo's Rock and Roll Review.

I'm the mixture himself, Mickey Bo, your backbeat buddy, with another hour of original rock and rhythm from the 50s and 60s. And today, going back to the late 40s, for my tribute to the city of Memphis, Tennessee, a place without which rock, rhythm, and blues could not have been. So let's head down to the old Mississippi Riverport City now for some of that Memphis beat.

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1: Jerry Lee Lewis, not getting enough of that Memphis beat in 1965. Well, Jerry Lee, if you stick around my show, you'll get plenty more, because all the records I'm spinning are either about Memphis or by Memphis artists. Now, old Johnny Rivers ain't from Memphis, New Orleans, actually, by way of New York City, and his name isn't even really Rivers. But legendary DJ Alan Freed gave him that stage name in tribute to the mighty Mississippi. And I guess the name entitled him to wax this 1964 cover of the Chuck Berry tune, Memphis.

Johnny Rivers recorded that at Whiskey A Go-Go in Hollywood in 64, and the song soared to number 2 on the Billboard Hot 100 chart, higher even than Chuck Berry's 1959 original, which peaked at just 37 on the flip side of Back in the USA, although it did soar to number 6 in England. Chuck revisited Memphis in song in 67 when he strummed Back to Memphis, the first in my Back to Memphis trilogy.

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0: and underway this week, as we usually do, with something just a bit newer, 2003, the fabulous piano pounder Mickey Muster. And hey, Rosalie! Gus here with the Golden Grooves. Now, this is brand new, out last Monday.
1: Hi, it's Kerr.
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1: From the Kerr Darling Band. And you listen to Gus McCormick on his Golden Grooves.

Released last Monday, that is the brand new single from the Kerr Donnelly Band. It's available on the SoundClick platform and indeed on all major download digital platforms. Good luck with that one, boys. My Poor Heart.

it is the first B-side on the show this week. 1958, released on Roulette, Paul Anthony. He released two late 50s 45s, two early 60s 45s. That was it for him. That was the B-side of his first release. That was Bop, Bop, Bop. And more B-sides

Yes, another Golden Grooves B-side, 1966, released on the Monument record label, CL and the Pictures with Jigsaw Puzzle. Now, in all the excitement, I forgot to tell you about the third song in this week. It was Bill Haley and his Comets on Warner Brothers from 1961 with Flip, Flop and Fly. Yes, it is a bit on the fly, as always, but it's Gus with the Golden Grooves spinning the lost, the forgotten, the underplayed, the rarely played, the sometimes never played golden era rock and roll recordings. And it's back to the very first 45 release. Now, she was going to be big in her day, wasn't she? This is Dolly.

Dolly Parton's first ever 45 release back in 1959 on the Gold Band record label Puppy Love. And although it might sound like we throw this thing together, we don't. We put a lot of effort into putting a playlist together. And this is not the same Puppy Love.

released first time round in 1959 on the V-Tone record label. The version I played was the 1960 Len label release of Puppy Love by Little Jimmy and the Tops. We'll stay in 1960 for our next B-side. Here's the great Bobby Darin.

0: mean you. I say you. Talk to me now.
1: Yes, the great Bobby Dunn. A B-side on Atco from 1960. You know how. Discuss here with the Golden Grooves, the lost, the forgotten, the underplayed, the rarely played, and in this case, it's the alternative version of Poor Jenny. Take five, and this is the Everly Brothers with the 1 o'clock version.

Yes, an Everly Brothers alternative take of Poor Jenny, which was originally released in 1959. That was the 1 o'clock version, take five. And if you want to grab a copy of that, you'll find it on the Everly Brothers studio outtakes released by Bear Family Records back in 2006. Now, I should really tell you what's coming up on the show today. We've got double plays from Jimmy Elledge and Sanford Clark. We've got two fantastic picks from Tony in our second hour. Coming up right now, though, it's two fabulous picks, as ever, from Frank. Give these a listen.

0: one more time.
1: It's another fabulous pick from Frank this week. That's Frank's first pick on the show, Richard Berry, on the Smash record label. 1962 for Everybody's Got a Lover But Me. Richard Berry came from Extension, Louisiana, in the USA. He's most notable for writing and recording the original version of Louie Louie, which of course was a huge hit for the Kingsmen. Right, on to Frank's second choice. It's a B-side. It came out on the Joy record label. 1960 was the year for the Ray Allen Trio.

0: Yes, Frank's picks on the show this week, including with the Ray Allen Trio, a B-side on the Joy record label from 1960. Fabulous Frank, Two Angels.
1: Justice, Golden Grooves.
0: Now, we'll be putting new editions of this show into mothballs just for a few weeks as I head off shortly on my annual vacation. And the best way to keep abreast of what's going on Golden Grooves-wise while I'm away is to subscribe to my Facebook page. Yes, head over to Facebook, check out Gus's Golden Grooves, give us a like, follow the page, and everything that's happening while I'm away will be posted there. Now, I did promise you double plays this week on the show. We've got two from Jimmy Elledge coming up. Here's two right now from the great Sanford Clarke.

Radio These Days 2 from Sanford Clark, 1957 on Dot for Ooh Baby, and before that, a 1956 Dot label B-side, Lonesome for a Letter. So I promised you two from Sanford, that's done and dusted. Here's two from Jimmy Ellidge. He was a country rock and roll rhythm and blues singer, and he did this in '62.

came from Nashville, Tennessee, country rock and roll rhythm and blues singer and songwriter Jimmy Presley Elledge. That was his real name, better known as Jimmy Elledge to you and me. He did Bo Diddley in 1962 on RCA Victor. Now, I promised you two from Jimmy. Why have I not played this one in years?

0: you.
1: Yes, what a fabulous recording. Why have I not played that one in years? 1963, Jimmy Elledge, Pennies Worth of Happiness.
2: Reviving those lost and forgotten 45s. It's Gus's Golden Grooves.

0: That is The Jewels. They were a US rockabilly group that came from New Jersey. That was released on the Fury record label in 1958. Wait up, baby! If you've got it in your collection, it's worth about £75.
1: It's the best mix of 50s music anywhere. It's Gus McCormack.
0: And back to
2: 1955!
3: Well, now dig this.

You see, we do play the hits on Golden Grooves. That was a UK hit. It reached number 20 back in 1958 for the Johnny Otis Show, featuring Marie Adams. The 45 came out on the Capitol record label, and it was Bye Bye Baby. And it is Gus here with the Golden Grooves, 2 hours of the lost and the forgotten, the rarely played rock and roll era 50s and 60s. Now we'll move on to this rockabilly singer born Kenneth Albert Loringer in Texas. He changed his name to Kenny Loren. He recorded at Challenge and Dawn Records, and on the Capitol record label, he released this one in 1959.

0: Top Man, a Capital 45, Kenny Lorne from 1959.
1: Now, here's more of the best music.
2: 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Hey, Mr. Bartender, please don't be so slow.

0: to go.
1: And as ever, it's all styles on Gus's Golden Grooves. 1960, and another one released on Capitol. That was Hank Thompson and the Brazos Valley Boys with a six-pack to go. Now, the Brazos Valley Boys, they were voted the top country western band for 14 years in a row by Billboard magazine. Yeah, they were.

0: at the corner drugstore will have a soda pop. The jukebox will be playing. We're gonna rock, rock, rock, and never ever stop. I'd like everybody to know,
1: like to know,
0: that I love my baby so.
1: Love to know.
0: Can't help it if I have to boast.
1: Have to boast.
0: Cause

Another fabulous rock and roll B-side released on the Castle record label all the way back to 1958 for Ray Arlo with She's My Steady Date. And I reckon we should have a So Good They Did It Twice. What do you think?

0: came out on the Australian Festival record label in 1959. Their premier rock and roller at the time, Johnny O'Keefe and the DJs, their cover version of You Excite Me. And we'll conclude our first hour of Golden Grooves this week with a...
1: It's so good, they did it twice.

And our second hour of Golden Grooves underway this week with Freddie Cannon, 1959 on the Swan record label for the Chattanooga Shoeshine Boy. And back there, for an end label B-side to 1958, the Fabulous Starlighters. What a recording that one is. It's the Birdland. Now, the Starlighters were a doo-wop quartet from Washington, D.C. Now, one of their members wrote that song. Yes, Van McCoy was a member of the Starlighters, and he wrote The Birdland, along with many other fabulous songs that I do play on Gus's Golden Grooves. Right, we'll stay in 1958 with Eddie Cash and the Cashiers.

0: fabulous lost and forgotten rock and roll from 1958, a peak label 45 release by Eddie Cash and the Cashiers. That was Doing All Right. Now let's come just a little bit more up to date.
1: Do you

0: quite fabulous stuff digging them up for you. Carol Simmons is a British drummer, a pianist, a songwriter, a performer and a producer. He comes from Brighton. He released that song, Hold On Ruby, on the UK Phoenix record label back in 1971. Well, it's time for Tony's List. He's been a busy boy this week. He's had a birthday.
1: It's time for Tony's List of Musical Suggestions on Golden Grooves.

0: It was released on a single in Australia on the Philips record label in 1964. Tony's first pick on the show this week. Yes, Eden Kane. And he was shopping around.
1: Turn the volume up and enjoy.
2: 1956.
3: Well, she can bop it in the kitchen, rock it in the hall.

two more fabulous picks from Tony this week. That was Sid King and the Five Strings, otherwise known as the King Brothers, back to 1958 on Columbia for Good Rocking Baby. And if you've just tuned in, welcome along. It's Gus with the Golden Grooves. That is 2 hours of the lost, the forgotten, the underplayed, the rarely played, mainly 50s and 60s rock and roll era gold. Now, we're not finished with Tony yet, because I did say it was his birthday last Thursday. Let's lead into something that I think Tony might like with this one.

Well, although he did record records, obviously, he was mainly a songwriter, Billy Mitchell. That was a B-side on Time Records from 1961, The Agency. Now, Billy, along with Arthur Altman, wrote this one.

Yes, that song written by the aforementioned Billy Mitchell along with Arthur Altman. The B-side of Hats Off to Larry on Big Talk from 61. Del Shannon, Don't Gild the Lily, Lily. Now, it was Tony's birthday last Thursday, so we'll say happy birthday to Tony. And this one sitting proudly on top of the UK singles chart this very week back in 1961.

Tony for his birthday last Thursday, the song currently number one in the UK singles chart this week back in 1961. Yes, they don't get any better than that, do they? Del Shannon on Big Top with Runaway. And on to this sound alike, it's Curtis Lee sounding a lot like Ricky Nelson. See what you think.

Yes, sounding a lot like Ricky Nelson. He's coming later, of course. That's Curtis Lee with a Warrior label B-side. 1959. That was Pure Love.

From the group that had the big hit record in the Still of the Night, the Five Satins, who hailed from New Haven, Connecticut. And that came from their 1960 Ember album called Encore. Yes, the Five Satins with I've Got Time. Now, I think I've got time for a couple from the ladies.

0: Joanne.
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1: Nothing as usual.
0: Would you like to go to a dance?
1: Oh, gosh, I'd love to.
0: Well, you know you're going to have to bring your own date.

Well, I can't believe Joanne Campbell didn't have a steady date. But there you go. It was Joanne Campbell, 1959, a Gone Label B-side. I Ain't Got No Steady Date. Now, I promised you two from the ladies. I wonder who Vicky Tasso is singing about in this 1961-45 released on the Jeffrey record label.

0: Ricky Nelson on lead guitar on Believe What You Say. Yes, James was on Stood Up, but he played rhythm guitar on that song. And two blistering guitar solos on that 45, Imperial 1958. Yes, the great Ricky Nelson. And the single release version, well, why spoil it with the overdubbed Jordanaires? That was Believe What You Say.
1: You're listening to Gus's Golden Grooves.
0: Right, onto this US vocal group. They came from Brooklyn, New York. These are the Arrogants. Yeah.

A solitary 45 release in 1963 on the Candlelight record label. I flipped it and played you the B-side. That was The Arrogance with Mirror, Mirror. Now, this next rockabilly artist, best known for his work in the late 1950s. Yes, Benny Joy. He recorded some fabulous songs. A lot of them sadly went unissued. Now, this one I'm going to play was released on the More Rockabilly with Benny Joy release. It came out on LP in 1981 on the White record label. This is Cold, Cold Woman.

Cathy Young and the Innocents, from the album The Sound of Cathy Young, the 1961 Indigo release, that was Sparkle and Shine. Right, here's something of a much more recent vintage. See what you think of these.

Yes, two more grooves of a much more recent vintage. Yes, they were grooves. They were released on 7-inch single. That was a B-side on the El Toro, that's out of Spain, record label 2020 for Spencer Envoy, sings Carlos Slap. And that was Drive Down to Mexico. Before that, also on the El Toro record label, it was also 2020 for Gordon Dole, sings Carlos Slap. And that was I'm Not Alone. Fabulous tracks, I hope you'll agree. 1956, though, is where we head next. Our bread and butter stuff. Jimmy Witherspoon and the Quintones.

amazingly, they stuck that one on the B-side of the 1956 ATCO 45. What a fabulous recording from Jimmy Witherspoon and the Quintones. It was My Girl Ivy. They also stuck this one on the B-side.

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1: Yes, I know it's listed as an A-side on some sites, so you can take your pick. It was Johnny Roan on the Wagon record label, 1959, for Drag Strip Baby.
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1: And cramming them in as ever for you.

0: that is it once more, taking us up to time. Donnie Young with a Decca label 45 from 1960, Shaking the Blues. Yes, it's been another weekly delve into some seriously lost, forgotten, rarely played musical relics, mostly from the rock and roll era. And I do these Golden Groove shows every single week, and I love digging up great lost recordings. My mission, as I always say, is one of pure simplicity. It's to give these forgotten songs another chance to be heard, and of course, hopefully enjoyed. Now, if you fancy hearing something that doesn't get played anymore, drop me a line. And how to do that? Well, along with the track list, you'll find all our contact details on the Facebook page. That is, of course, Gus's Golden Grooves. That's a good place to go over the next few weeks as the holidays are coming up. And if you want to keep abreast of what's happening with shows, head over to Facebook and search for Gus's Golden Grooves. Thanks for tuning in this week. I'll catch you next time. And until next time, bye-bye.
1: Oh, well.